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0: The GOAT. Okay. We got this. $2 and change in the cup holder of my car. Boom. $5 left in my overdraft on this card. And about $3.50 left on this gift card. That's about perfect.
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0: 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I died and you watched. 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
1: I'm Justin Goulet. Overnight construction on two intersections is expected to cause some delays. The city says from 7 p.m. to 7 a.m. Thursday and Saturday, crews will be completing asphalt milling, paving, and pavement marking at the intersections of 100th Avenue and 108th Street and 100th Avenue and 116th Street. Drivers are encouraged to follow posted signage, plan alternate routes where possible, and allow extra travel time when traveling through the area, depending on weather. The project is expected to be completed by mid this month. Changes are coming to your driver's license and ID cards in Alberta. Minister of Service Alberta and Red Tape Reduction Dale Nally says starting next month, health numbers and citizenship markers will be added to your license or ID cards.
2: Instead of carrying a driver's license, paper health care card, passport, or birth certificate to prove citizenship, all that information will now be on your driver's license or Alberta ID card.
1: The change takes effect as of July 2nd. Grand Prairie Mackenzie MP Chris Workington is pointing to new Statistics Canada data showing Canada has entered a recession, saying the country is now the only G7 nation in economic decline. Workington says 1 in 4 Canadians are food insecure, with food bank visits having doubled since 2020. He's calling on Prime Minister Mark Carney to reverse what he describes as the effects of over a decade of liberal economic policies. Workington also claims Canada has the highest household debt and least affordable housing in the G7, adding that federal promises to rapidly boost housing construction have not been met. A new Grand Prairie Stompede Queen has been crowned for the first time in 7 years. Olivia McLennan has been named the 2026 Grand Prairie Stompede Queen following a week-long competition that tested contestants in public speaking, horsemanship, and personal interviews. McLennan, who has previously held rodeo royalty titles in Teepee Creek and Pincher Creek, says she's excited to help rebuild the Stompede Queen program and inspire more young women in northern Alberta to get involved. She'll spend the next year representing the Grand Prairie Stompede and promoting Western heritage across the province. Get local news delivered right to you. Sign up for our newsletter on MyGrandPrairieNow.com.
0: Good weather.
3: Well, Big Weather says chance showers in our forecast today in a high of 20. Overnight might see some more showers dropping to a low of 8. Tomorrow, possible showers in the forecast getting up to 18. Right now at the GOAT, bunch of clouds out there. Right, we're sitting at 12.
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3: Later on tonight, it is Game 2 of the Stanley Cup Finals. Hurricanes taking on the Golden Knights. Currently, Vegas leads that series 1-0. Puck drop just after 6 o'clock. Elsewhere, the Atlanta Braves beat the Blue Jays by a score of 7-3 last night for Toronto's fourth straight loss. The Jays looking to avoid the sweep in Game 3 of that series later on tonight. Finally, wrapping things up, Game 1 of the NBA Finals. The New York Knicks came back from a 14-point deficit to beat the San Antonio Spurs. Final score, 105-95.
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like that one. It's the latest from Royal Tusk Armistice 611 on the goat. Good morning. I'm Jason. Thank you so much for hanging out with me on your Thursday. Hey, just a heads up, friendly reminder that the construction on 100th Ave and 108th Street, that intersection has started along with the 100th Ave and 116th Street intersection. If you haven't driven that way yet this morning, there is construction stuff set up. If you want to take a detour around, it is recommended because you do have to go a little bit slower and they've cut up the road. But just a heads up for that. If you see anything else going on traffic-wise, though, appreciate a heads up. Get in touch, text or call 780-357-1047. A little bit later on, we will have another four-pack of tickets up for grabs for the Hythe Motor Speedway. Of course, this weekend is their second race of the season. It's going down June 6th and 7th. So a Saturday and a Sunday, if my calendar-looking skills are correct. You might be saying to yourself, well, Jason, they're saying that it might rain this weekend. What's the forecast looking like? Saturday, pretty good. So you can go and check out the first day. I have been noticing a trend. It's been saying that we might see some showers every day this week. I don't know if that's actually the case. However, possible showers today, possible showers tomorrow, possible showers again on Sunday, which I wouldn't really complain about because it is getting a little bit dry up here. But this weekend, second race of the season for the Hythe Motor Speedway. We'll give those away sometime after 8:30. Between 8:30 and 8:40, we'll have another four-pack of tickets up for grabs for the Hythe Motor Speedway. On the way, we got Nickelback. Till then, it's Rise Against, Savior, and the GOAT. It kills me.

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0: Breathe, it is Nickelback, 620 on the goat. Good morning, I'm Jason. I have phenomenal news to tell you about. I was on my way into work this morning. I saw the price of gas. At least at one of the stations that I passed, it was sitting $1.64. $1.64.9. When was the last time you saw gas prices that low? A month? Maybe a month and a half? Granted, it is still pretty expensive, which is why we want to help you out. Up for grabs every single month, thanks to our friends over at New Horizon Co-op. We have a $100 gas card and a 5-pack of car washes. The only thing you got to do to get your name in that draw is come say hi. Yeah, anytime you see the Go Cruiser out and about, whether it's on your daily commute, whether it's on the weekend and you're just going from point A to point B, if you see the Go Cruiser, again, stop by, say hi, get your name in the draw. All we need is your first name and your phone number so that we can get in contact with you should you be the winner. Here's a couple of tips. We gave this away on Monday, and I actually had to make two draws because the first name that I pulled, they just wrote down the wrong phone number. I called the person, and it was not the name that was on the paper. And I said, hey, what's your name, my friend? And he said, you got the wrong number. And I said, well, just humor me. Yeah, turns out it was the wrong number. We had to do another draw. Candy was the person who won the $100 gas card and a 5-pack of car washes. The next time you can get into that draw, by the way, this coming weekend, we're going to be on location at Bone and Biscuit, the Westgate location. So just a heads up about that. Westgate, Bone and Biscuit, that's where you can find us. You might be saying to yourself, well, Jason, where can I find you beyond this weekend? We make it very easy for you because we do want to give you this free gas and these free car washes. Very simple. Just give us a follow on the social media pages. That's where we'll keep you up to date with everything we got going on. You can find us on Facebook or Instagram at 104.7 The Goat.
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1: I'm Justin Goulet. Overnight construction on two intersections is expected to cause some delays. The city says from 7 p.m. to 7 a.m. Thursday and Saturday, crews will be completing asphalt milling, paving, and pavement marking at the intersections of 100th Avenue and 108th Street and 100th Avenue and 116th Street. Drivers are encouraged to follow posted signage, plan alternate routes where possible, and allow extra travel time when traveling through the area, depending on weather. The project is expected to be completed by mid this month. Changes are coming to your driver's license and ID cards in Alberta. Minister of Service Alberta and Red Tape Reduction Dale Nally says starting next month, health numbers and citizenship markers will be added to your license or ID cards.
2: Instead of carrying a driver's license, paper healthcare card, passport, or birth certificate to prove citizenship, all that information will now be on your driver's license or Alberta ID card.
1: The change takes effect as of July 2nd. An open house is set for this evening regarding the Wonder Valley project. The open house is organized by the O'Leary Digital Team. Alberta NDP leader Nahed Nenshi says he hopes that people attending will ask plenty of questions about the impact that the project would have.
3: I hope that people ask lots of questions about the long-term economic benefit. And also, if they get into it at the open house, some real questions about what the impact of this will be on the electricity grid and what the impact might be on people's electrical bills.
1: The open house is set to take place this evening at the Grovedale Community Hall from 4 until 7. And the town of Sexsmith's solar panel farm is already starting to pay itself off. The solar panel farm first became operational in 2020. Town Mayor Kate Potter says the town has roughly 2 years remaining to pay off the panels. However, with the current production coming from the solar farm, it pays off the cost itself.
4: Because we sell all of our power back to the grid, it offsets not only our costs, but then helps us pay for the actual panels themselves. So we do have a little bit longer on that, but we've seen really great generation from those panels, and it's been a really positive project for us, both financially, but also environmentally.
1: The panels used are also 99% recyclable with a 40-year lifespan. Get local news delivered right to you. 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
0: Good weather.
5: Well, Big Weather says chance of showers in our forecast today and a high of 20. Overnight might see some more showers and a low of 8. Tomorrow, possible showers getting up to 18. Right now at the Goat, bunch of clouds out there. We're sitting at 12.
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5: Later on tonight, it is game 2 of the Stanley Cup Finals. Hurricanes taking on the Golden Knights. Currently, Vegas leads that series 1-0. Puck drop just after 6 o'clock. Elsewhere, the Atlanta Braves beat the Blue Jays by a score of 7-3 last night for Toronto's fourth straight loss. The Jays looking to avoid the sweep in Game 3 of that series later on tonight. Finally, wrapping things up, Game 1 of the NBA Finals. The New York Knicks came back from a 14-point deficit to beat the San Antonio Spurs. Final score, 105-95.
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0: Foo Fighters Everlong, 638 on the GOAT. Good morning, Jason. I don't know about you, over the last 2, maybe 3 weeks, right around the turning point when we started getting into the spring and summer temperatures, I have been seeing a lot more wasps and a lot more hornets out and about. And here's something that you might not know about me. I have a very rational and a very healthy fear of all things wasps and hornets and pretty much anything that hurts when it bites or stings you. And because we're sort of at the beginning of that, I wanted to talk about insects things this morning. Text or call 780-357-1047. Tell me about your worst or most recent insect sting. There is one for me. Stands out. It, night and day compares to all the other times that I have either been stung by a wasp or by a hornet, mainly because it happened when I was at my most vulnerable, when I least expected it, in my house, asleep, in my bed. So we're going to talk about that. But first, I'd love to hear from you. Again, text or call 780-357-1047. Online, you can join in, 1047 The GOAT, Facebook or Instagram. 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

Latest from Big Rack Talk with a Gun at 6:48 on the Goat. Good morning, I'm Jason. We're talking about insects pretty much this morning. Text or call 780-357-1047. Conversation, tell me about your worst or your most recent insect sting. And before we get into this, if you don't know this about me already, I feel like I have to mention that I have a very healthy

0: home and crawling, I assume very smugly, on the sheets of our bed was a wasp. And by the way, I have no problem admitting that I hid under the blanket until that wasp was dealt with. Not an ideal way to wake up either, by the way. I wouldn't recommend it. But yeah, that one stuck with me for a couple years. I think that was about 2020, 2021, something like that. And I still remember it clear as day. It sucked. Also, do you remember how bad the wasps were? About like, maybe was it like 2 years ago? Maybe a year ago? You couldn't go 20 feet without getting chased by one of those things. That was a bad time to be in Alberta. Seemed like it was an Alberta-specific problem too. What about you? Join the show. Let me know. Curious to hear your tales of all things wasps, bees, hornets, whatever else stings you, especially in the nighttime. Text the call 780-357-1047. Online, you can join in, 1047 The Goat, Facebook or Instagram. Conversation, tell me about your worst or your most recent insect thing. They're starting to ramp up. Last couple weeks, I've been seeing a bunch of wasps.
1: The Goat.
2: I'm Tim Parent with Rural Roots Canada. Canadian mushroom growers are warning new U.S. trade duties on fresh mushroom imports could drive up food prices and threaten jobs on both sides of the border. The U.S. Department of Commerce launched anti-dumping and countervailing duty investigations last September after complaints from a group of American producers. The U.S. has since imposed preliminary duties on fresh Canadian mushrooms, citing general farm tax exemptions and cash basis accounting practices as reasons for the countervailing measures.
3: They really scraped the bottom of the barrel and identified these two programs, which puts them in a risky position and puts the entire ag industry in Canada in a risky position because we all receive general farm tax exemptions.
2: That's Mushrooms Canada Executive Vice President Ryan Koestlag, who says Canadian and U.S. producers have a long history of collaboration, and this decision is going to have an impact.
3: We employ about 65,000 to 7,000 individuals across Canada in the mushroom industry, so those jobs could be in jeopardy.
2: Canadian exporters are also facing a separate anti-dumping investigation with additional duties expected later this summer. I'm Tim Parent with Rural Roots Canada.
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1: I'm Justin Goulet. Overnight construction on two intersections is expected to cause some delays. The city says from 7 p.m. to 7 a.m. Thursday and Saturday, crews will be completing asphalt milling, paving, and pavement marking at the intersections of 100th Avenue and 108th Street and 100th Avenue and 116th Street. Drivers are encouraged to follow posted signage, plan alternate routes where possible, and allow extra travel time when traveling through the area, depending on weather. The project is expected to be completed by mid this month. Changes are coming to your driver's license and ID cards in Alberta. Minister of Service Alberta and Red Tape Reduction Dale Nally says starting next month, health numbers and citizenship markers will be added to your license or ID cards.
2: Instead of carrying a driver's license, paper health care card, passport, or birth certificate to prove citizenship, all that information will now be on your driver's license or Alberta ID card.
1: The change takes effect as of July 2nd. Grand Prairie Mackenzie MP Chris Workington is pointing to new Statistics Canada data showing Canada has entered a recession, saying the country is now the only G7 nation in economic decline. Workington says one in four Canadians are food insecure, with food bank visits having doubled since 2020. He's calling on Prime Minister Mark Carney to reverse what he describes as the effects of over a decade of liberal economic policies. Workington also claims Canada has the highest household debt and least affordable housing in the G7, adding that federal promises to rapidly boost housing construction have not been met. A new Grand Prairie Stompede Queen has been crowned for the first time in 7 years. Olivia McLennan has been named the 2026 Grand Prairie Stompede Queen following a week-long competition that tested contestants in public speaking, horsemanship, and personal interviews. McLennan, who has previously held rodeo royalty titles in Teepee Creek and Pincher Creek, says she's excited to help rebuild the Stompede Queen program and inspire more young women in northern Alberta to get involved. She'll spend the next year representing the Grand Prairie Stompede and promoting Western heritage across the province. Get local news delivered right to you. 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
0: Good weather.
3: Well, Big Weather says chance showers in our forecast today and a high of 20. Overnight might see some more showers dropping to a low of 8. Tomorrow, possible showers in the forecast getting up to 18. Right now at the GOAT, cloudy skies, no rain as of yet. And we're sitting at 13.
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3: Later on tonight, it is Game 2 of the Stanley Cup Finals. Hurricanes taking on the Golden Knights. Currently, Vegas leads that series 1-0. Puck drop just after 6 o'clock. Elsewhere, the Atlanta Braves beat the Blue Jays by a score of 7-3 last night for Toronto's fourth straight loss. The Jays looking to avoid the sweep in Game 3 of that series later on tonight. Finally, wrapping things up, Game 1 of the NBA Finals. The New York Knicks came back from a 14-point deficit to beat the San Antonio Spurs. Final score, 105-95.
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Meantime, it is Space Hog 712 on the goat. Good morning, I'm Jason. In a little bit, about 7 minutes time, maybe 8 minutes time, we're going to get back to our conversation today. We're talking about insect stings. I did not expect to get a story about scorpions this early in the morning, but we'll get into that. Like I said, it's on the way after the Tragically Hip. Text or call, though, 780-357-1047. Tell me about your worst or your most recent insect sting. Right now, we got an update on the Oilers coaching situation, and it is not looking good. Yeah, you might remember there's been this whole thing. The Oilers, they've been trying to go for their guy. The guy they want behind the bench, former Vegas Golden Knights coach Bruce Cassidy. Vegas has said, no, we're not going to let Bruce Cassidy speak to anybody. That's where we're going to leave things. The other day, though, NHL Commissioner Gary Bettman, he was given his statements on where the league is at. Somebody asked him on his opinions when it comes to the Vegas Golden Knights, Bruce Cassidy, Edmonton Oilers situation. And he basically said, yeah, Vegas, they're well within their rights to keep doing this. Which is what a lot of people didn't want to hear. Like, it's been 3 weeks now, maybe a little bit, a month maybe, since the Oilers fired their former head coach, Chris Knobloch. It looked like it was going down between two teams for Bruce Cassidy. It was either going to be the Edmonton Oilers or the Toronto Maple Leafs. Some more bad news coming out. The Maple Leafs, they have already started to talk to other coaches, most notably Patrick Waugh and Peter Laviolette, which kind of adds a little bit more, I guess, quote-unquote, fuel to the fire of maybe Bruce Cassidy isn't going to be allowed to talk to some of these teams, at least in the near future. Vegas said, we're in the playoffs right now. That's going to be our main focus. We'll see what happens when the playoffs wrap up. Again, not what you want to hear, especially if you are a fan of the Edmonton Oilers. Speaking of the playoffs, though, Vegas, unfortunately, right now, they're up 1-0 to the Carolina Hurricanes. Game 2 of the Stanley Cup Finals happens later on tonight. Maybe if Vegas gets eliminated within the next week, week and a half, we'll have a better idea of what's going on. But, yeah, as of right now, the Edmonton Oilers kind of stuck in between a rock and a hard place when it comes to who's going to be their next coach.

0: Little Bones, it's Tragically Hip, 722 on the GOAT. Good morning, I'm Jason. Text or call 780-357-1047. Also online, 1047 The GOAT, Facebook or Instagram. Conversation, tell me about your worst or your most recent insect sting. Saying a little bit ago that, yeah, over the last couple of weeks, now that it's been getting warmer, not necessarily today, well, with the rain that's going on, but since we sort of turned the corner of the spring and the summer weather, yeah, I've been seeing a lot of wasps, a lot of bees out and about, especially in Grand Prairie, even like outside of Grand Prairie too. Tell me about your worst or most recent insect sting. I didn't expect to get a story about scorpions so early on in the morning, but here we are. This one coming in from Spanky says, "Hey Jason, me and a buddy were watching The Crocodile Hunter. Steve found a black emperor scorpion, picked it up by the tail, said some science things about emperor scorpions, and then set it back down. My buddy then asked me if I ever picked up a scorpion like that. At the time, I hadn't. So being the stupid men we are, I thought I'd give it a try. As soon as the scorpion left the ground, it flipped its body, grabbed onto me with its pinchers, and then I found myself in an epic battle trying to get this thing to let go of me while not being stung at the same time. Long story short, that was my first and last time I ever picked up a scorpion from Spanky." Immediately, like 1,000 questions go into my mind. The first one being, where did you find a scorpion in Grand Prairie? Because that is like, is that something we got to be on the lookout for? He said, no, I got it from a pet store in Medicine Hat. Learned a very valuable lesson that day. Apparently the people on those shows are trained professionals and we shouldn't always do the things that they do. I will say, not that I'm condoning this in any way, but I would imagine there is a lot of people out there who have watched shows like Crocodile Hunter with Steve Irwin and said to themselves, I think I could do that. And then they don't do it. Spanky Super Pipeliner is one of the few people that I would say actually went through with it. So I have to give him props, but yeah, I'm still not condoning it. It just doesn't sound like a good time. What about you? Join the show. Let me know. Curious to hear your story. Text or call 780-357-1047. Facebook or Instagram, 1047 The GOAT. Conversation. Tell me about your worst or your most recent insect sting.
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1: I'm Justin Goulet. Overnight construction on two intersections is expected to cause some delays. The city says from 7 p.m. to 7 a.m. Thursday and Saturday, crews will be completing asphalt milling, paving, and pavement marking at the intersections of 100th Avenue and 108th Street and 100th Avenue and 116th Street. Drivers are encouraged to follow posted signage, plan alternate routes where possible, and allow extra travel time when traveling through the area, depending on weather. The project is expected to be completed by mid this month. Changes are coming to your driver's license and ID cards in Alberta. Minister of Service Alberta and Red Tape Reduction Dale Nally says starting next month, health numbers and citizenship markers will be added to your license or ID cards.
2: Instead of carrying a driver's license, paper health care card, passport, or birth certificate to prove citizenship, all that information will now be on your driver's license or Alberta ID card.
1: The change takes effect as of July 2nd. An open house is set for this evening regarding the Wonder Valley project. The open house is organized by the O'Leary Digital Team. Alberta NDP leader Nahed Nenshi says he hopes that people attending will ask plenty of questions about the impact that the project would have.
3: I hope that people ask lots of questions about the long-term economic benefit. And also, if they get into it at the open house, some real questions about what the impact of this will be on the electricity grid and what the impact might be on people's electrical bills.
1: The open house is set to take place this evening at the Grovedale Community Hall from 4 until 7. And the town of Sexsmith's solar panel farm is already starting to pay itself off. The solar panel farm first became operational in 2020. Town Mayor Kate Potter says the town has roughly 2 years remaining to pay off the panels. However, with the current production coming from the solar farm, it pays off the cost itself.
4: Because we sell all of our power back to the grid, it offsets not only our costs, but then helps us pay for the actual panels themselves. So we do have a little bit longer on that, but we've seen really great generation from those panels, and it's been a really positive project for us, both financially, but also environmentally.
1: The panels used are also 99% recyclable with a 40-year lifespan. Get local news delivered right to you. 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
0: Good weather.
5: Well, Big Weather says chance showers in our forecast today and a high of 20. Overnight, might see some more showers and a low of 8. Tomorrow, possible showers getting up to 18. Right now at the GO, it's been raining on and off. And we're sitting at 13.
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5: Later on tonight, it is game 2 of the Stanley Cup Finals. Hurricanes taking on the Golden Knights. Currently, Vegas leads that series 1-0. Puck drop just after 6 o'clock. Elsewhere, the Atlanta Braves beat the Blue Jays by a score of 7-3 last night for Toronto's fourth straight loss. The Jays looking to avoid the sweep in Game 3 of that series later on tonight. Finally, wrapping things up, Game 1 of the NBA Finals. The New York Knicks came back from a 14-point deficit to beat the San Antonio Spurs. Final score, 105-95.
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0: Morning, I'm Jason. On the way, just after 8:30, sometime between 8:30 and 8:40, we got another four pack of tickets up for grabs for the Hythe Motor Speedway. This coming weekend, by the way, is their second race of the season. It's going down June 6th and 7th. Nonprofit, all about affordability. You want to talk about affordable. This weekend, totally free for kids and seniors too, by the way. So again, we'll have a four-pack of tickets up for grabs just after 8:30. If you do want to get your tickets, though, you don't want to leave it up to chance, you can do so, hythespeedway.com. Also, make sure you check them out on Facebook. They got all the details about all the races coming up for the various weekends on there. What we are going to get into in about, let's say just over 10 minutes from now, is the big change that's coming to your driver's license, to my driver's license, to everybody's driver's license in Alberta. You may have heard that they're combining it with the healthcare card. But there is something drastically important that is going to change with the driver's license. And not for good, by the way. This is a bad decision. So they're adding the healthcare card to the driver's license, but at what cost? At what cost, I asked? It's a big cost. So we'll get into that about 10 minutes time. Traffic-wise, though, we seem to be doing okay. If you see anything going on in your day-to-day travels, if you see anything causing delays, appreciate a heads up. You can get in touch. 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

0: Well, I have terrible news. Awful news. This might be the worst news that I've ever had to deliver in the entirety of my broadcast career. But they're getting rid of the dinosaur on our driver's license. And the way you're feeling right now, all that anger, all that rage, all that pent-up aggression, it's valid because that's what I was feeling when I first learned of this news too. I'm still so angry that my voice just cracked 2 seconds ago. Yeah, big redesign is coming to the Alberta driver's license. Main reason they're doing this is because they want to combine the Alberta healthcare card with the driver's license so you don't have to carry around the paper copy. It's going to be a two-in-one. But is it worth it? Is it worth getting rid of the very cool-looking Albertosaurus that swoops around the bottom left-hand corner? Because I don't think so. This is probably the maddest I've been in quite some time. You're probably sitting there wondering, well, okay, what do they plan on replacing it with? Are you ready for this? It's an oil derrick. A bit too on the nose, if you ask me. Big change is coming July 2nd, just under a month from now. And here's the thing. Listen, I'm all for combining it with the health card. But if you think I'm giving up a license that has the skeleton of an Albertosaurus, then you're mistaken. Because those bastards are going to have to pry this dinosaur from my cold, dead hands. My cold, dead hands, damn you.
1: The goat.
2: 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We got this. $2 and change in the cup holder of my car. Boom. $5.

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1: I'm Justin Goulet. Overnight construction on two intersections is expected to cause some delays. The city says from 7 p.m. to 7 a.m. Thursday and Saturday, crews will be completing asphalt milling, paving, and pavement marking at the intersections of 100th Avenue and 108th Street and 100th Avenue and 116th Street. Drivers are encouraged to follow posted signage, plan alternate routes where possible, and allow extra travel time when traveling through the area, depending on weather. The project is expected to be completed by mid this month. Changes are coming to your driver's license and ID cards in Alberta. Minister of Service Alberta and Red Tape Reduction Dale Nally says starting next month, health numbers and citizenship markers will be added to your license or ID cards.
2: Instead of carrying a driver's license, paper health care card, passport, or birth certificate to prove citizenship, all that information will now be on your driver's license or Alberta ID card.
1: The change takes effect as of July 2nd. Grand Prairie Mackenzie MP Chris Workington is pointing to new Statistics Canada data showing Canada has entered a recession, saying the country is now the only G7 nation in economic decline. Workington says 1 in 4 Canadians are food insecure, with food bank visits having doubled since 2020. He's calling on Prime Minister Mark Carney to reverse what he describes as the effects of over a decade of liberal economic policies. Workington also claims Canada has the highest household debt and least affordable housing in the G7, adding that federal promises to rapidly boost housing construction have not been met. A new Grand Prairie Stompede Queen has been crowned for the first time in 7 years. Olivia McLennan has been named the 2026 Grand Prairie Stompede Queen following a week-long competition that tested contestants in public speaking, horsemanship, and personal interviews. McLennan, who has previously held rodeo royalty titles in Teepee Creek and Pincher Creek, says she's excited to help rebuild the Stompede Queen program and inspire more young women in Northern Alberta to get involved. She'll spend the next year representing the Grand Prairie Stompede and promoting Western heritage across the province. Get local news delivered right to you. Sign up for our newsletter on MyGrandPrairieNow.com.
0: Good weather.
3: Well, Big Weather says chance showers in our forecast today and a high of 20. Overnight might see some more showers dropping to a low of 8. Tomorrow, possible showers getting up to 18. Right now at the GOAT, been getting some rain off and on. We're sitting at 13.
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3: Later on tonight, it is Game 2 of the Stanley Cup Finals. Hurricanes taking on the Golden Knights. Currently, Vegas leads that series 1-0. Puck drop just after 6 o'clock. Elsewhere, the Atlanta Braves beat the Blue Jays by a score of 7-3 last night for Toronto's fourth straight loss. The Jays looking to avoid the sweep in Game 3 of that series later on tonight. Finally, wrapping things up, Game 1 of the NBA Finals. The New York Knicks came back from a 14-point deficit to beat the San Antonio Spurs. Final score, 105-95.
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0: Everything that rocks is on now.

Landmines, it is some 41, 812 on the goat. Good morning, I'm Jason. On the way, let's say about 8 minutes from now, we're going to get back to our conversation today. Again, since the start of the spring, since the start of the summer kind of temperatures, I don't know about you, I've been seeing a lot more wasps out and about. Not so much in the middle of the city, but on the outskirts. You know, Muscatine Park, Saskatoon Island, that sort of thing. Yeah, I've been seeing wasps aplenty over the last couple weeks. Text or call 780-357-1047. Conversation, tell me about your worst or your most recent insect sting. We're going to get to some people who have been stung in very sensitive areas that you don't want to be stung to, including some below the belt and even some on the eyelids. So we'll get back to that roughly a minute's time. I do want to remind you that in about 15, 20 minutes, sometime between 8:30 and 8:40, we got another four-pack of tickets up for grabs for the Hythe Motor Speedway. It is their second race of the season happening this weekend, June 6th and 7th. So we'll give away four tickets for that. Hythe Motor Speedway, by the way, really like that they're all about affordability, especially in today's age, 2026, when it seems like everything costs an arm and a leg. They're a nonprofit, so they're doing some really cool. This weekend, kids and seniors get in absolutely free, so we'll do a four-pack of that. Again, that's on the way just after 8:30, between 8:30 and 8:40. If you're looking for something to do after this weekend, though, next Saturday, June 13th at the Pipestone Golf Club in Wembley, just west of Grand Prairie, is the second annual RCSP Charity Classic Golf Tournament in support of the Resource Center for Suicide Prevention. So you can register your team, or if you're a bit too busy that weekend, maybe you got stuff going on, you can also give them a sponsor. It's going to have 18 holes of golf. They're doing the best ball format. They'll give you breakfast. They'll give you lunch. They'll give you dinner. There's going to be on-course activities, games, prizes. The works! It's going to be a fun time. So yeah, if you want to register that or learn more details about how to become a sponsor, you can do so sp-rc.ca. Again, we'll come back, talk more about where and how you've been stung. It's on the way after Trouble Charge. Till then, here's Incubus and Drive and the Goat.

0: We're talking about insect stings this morning. Not necessarily related to today, because we're finally seeing some of that rain. A text or call 780-357-1047. Conversation, tell me about your worst or your most recent insect sting. I was saying a little bit ago, the worst one for me happened maybe 4 or 5 years ago now. My wife and I, we were asleep in bed, sleeping peacefully. Out of the blue, I get this searing, intense pain on my right big toe. I wake up my wife, I say, hey, I think something bit me. My wife says, no, it didn't, go back to sleep. Long story short, there is a wasp, I assume very smug, walking on our sheets. And I'm man enough to admit that I hid until the wasp was dealt with. I have a very rational and a very healthy fear of all things bees, wasps, and hornets. Tell me about your worst, your most recent insect sting. We're getting some good ones. And by good ones, I mean we're getting some that I don't wish upon my worst enemy. I got this one here on the GOAT Facebook page. This person says, hey, Jason, I was stung on the eyelid. No, like not like on the actual I don't even want to know what that feels like. They say no one to help get the stinger out, so I left it. My body ended up covering it with cartilage, made a bump, and then pushed it out. It was very, very cool. Again, I don't know what I would do if, like, just imagine putting yourself in that situation where you get stung on the eyelid and the stinger's hanging on there. And also, props to this person for surviving that. And I think what they call cool, I would call a walking, nightmarish hellscape. Another one says a wasp flew up my dress at an outdoor wedding and stung me really close to really close to a very bad spot. And that reason alone is one of the many why I don't wear dresses. That's, and I don't think it's very flattering on me. What about you? Join the show. Let me know. Curious to hear your story today. Text or call 780-357-1047. Online, you can find us at 1047 The Goat, both Facebook or Instagram. Conversation, tell me about your worst or your most recent insect sting.
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1: I'm Justin Goulet. Overnight construction on two intersections is expected to cause some delays. The city says from 7 p.m. to 7 a.m. Thursday and Saturday, crews will be completing asphalt milling, paving, and pavement marking at the intersections of 100th Avenue and 108th Street and 100th Avenue and 116th Street. Drivers are encouraged to follow posted signage, plan alternate routes where possible, and allow extra travel time when traveling through the area, depending on weather. The project is expected to be completed by mid this month. Changes are coming to your driver's license and ID cards in Alberta. Minister of Service Alberta and Red Tape Reduction Dale Nally says starting next month, health numbers and citizenship markers will be added to your license or ID cards.
2: Instead of carrying a driver's license, paper health care card, passport, or birth certificate to prove citizenship, all that information will now be on your driver's license or Alberta ID card.
1: The change takes effect as of July 2nd. An open house is set for this evening regarding the Wonder Valley project. The open house is organized by the O'Leary Digital Team. Alberta NDP leader Nahed Nenshi says he hopes that people attending will ask plenty of questions about the impact that the project would have.
3: I hope that people ask lots of questions about the long-term economic benefit, and also, if they get into it at the open house, some real questions about what the impact of this will be on the electricity grid and what the impact might be on people's electrical bills.
1: The open house is set to take place this evening at the Grovedale Community Hall from 4 until 7. And the town of Sexsmith's solar panel farm is already starting to pay itself off. The solar panel farm first became operational in 2020. Town Mayor Kate Potter says the town has roughly 2 years remaining to pay off the panels. However, with the current production coming from the solar farm, it pays off the cost itself.
4: Because we sell all of our power back to the grid, it offsets not only our costs, but then helps us pay for the actual panels themselves. So we do have a little bit longer on that, but we've seen really great generation from those panels, and it's been a really positive project for us, both financially, but also environmentally.
1: The panels used are also 99% recyclable with a 40-year lifespan. Get local news delivered right to you. 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
0: Good weather.
5: Well, Big Weather says we got some showers in the forecast today and a high of 20. Overnight, might see some more showers dropping to a low of 8. Tomorrow, possible showers and a high of 18. Right now at the GOAT, been seeing some rain off and on. Hey, we're sitting at 14.
0: Good sports.
5: Later on tonight, it is game 2 of the Stanley Cup Finals. Hurricanes taking on the Golden Knights. Currently, Vegas leads that series 1-0. Puck drop just after 6 o'clock. Elsewhere, the Atlanta Braves beat the Blue Jays by a score of 7-3 last night for Toronto's fourth straight loss. The Jays looking to avoid the sweep in Game 3 of that series later on tonight. Finally, wrapping things up, Game 1 of the NBA Finals. The New York Knicks came back from a 14-point deficit to beat the San Antonio Spurs. Final score, 105-95.
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Well, if you're looking for something to do this weekend, it is the second of a bunch of races that are going down at the Hythe Motor Speedway. It's Bon Jovi, Bad Medicine, 8:38 on the GOAT. Good morning, Jason. Up for grabs right now, we have a four-pack of tickets to the Hythe Motor Speedway. Here's what they sound like. If you want to win... It's four-pack of tickets to the Hythe Motor Speedway. All you have to do, it's very easy. Text in the word SPEED, S-P-E-E-D, along with your first name. Send it off to 780-357-1047. We'll pick one text at random, and that person will walk away with one, two, three, four tickets to the Hythe Motor Speedway. Again, it's their second race of the racing season this weekend. June 6th and 7th, so this coming Saturday and Sunday. Again, a very cool thing happening this weekend. Canadian Super Trucks are coming up to the Hythe Motor Speedway, and thanks to Service Credit Union and New Horizon Co-op, kids and seniors are going to get in free this weekend, so it kind of stretches these tickets beyond what they're actually going for. So yeah, Speed, S-P-E-E-D, along with your first name, text it in to 780-357-1047. And we got four pairs of tickets to the, or I should say a pack of four tickets to the Hythe Motor Speedway at any time for the racing season. Again, here's what they sound like. That's what's up for grabs. Speed and your first name, 780-357-1047. We're picking a winner in roughly 4 minutes time after Metallica. I Disappear on the GOAT.

0: disappear. Tis Metallica, 843 on the goat. I'm Jason. We had up for grabs a 4-pack of tickets for the Hythe Motor Speedway again this coming weekend, June 6th and 7th. Is their second race of the season. I said if you want to get your name into that draw, all you have to do, text in the word speed to 780-357-1047 along with your first name. And a huge congratulations going out to Ben. Yeah, Ben has won himself a 4-pack of tickets for the Hythe Motor Speedway. If you're bummed out that you missed it, don't worry. We got more tickets to give away. There's a bunch of races coming up, including next month, July 18th and 19th, August 8th and 9th, and then in September as well. So we'll have more tickets as we get closer to those races. Or if you want to check it out this weekend, good news. 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Canadian Super Trucks are coming up. 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So yeah, if you want to go this weekend, as well as any other weekend, you can get your tickets. 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

0: Lucas from Nickelback, Bones for the Crows on the Goat. I'm Jason. Hey, wanted to remind you, roughly 10, maybe a little bit more than that, just after 9 o'clock, that's when we turn things over to you, a 104.7 Goat listener. It is the 9 o'clock nut shot. So again, if you've already started your workday, maybe you're just about to start your workday. You're 9 to 5. You need a bit of a boost, a little bit of a pick-me-up, a shot of adrenaline, as it were. 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We'll pick one text at random. That song will then be our 9 o'clock nutshot song for the day. So again, anything you want to hear, song, artist, first name, we're picking one at random. Send it off, 780-357-1047.
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1: I'm Justin Goulet. Overnight construction on two intersections is expected to cause some delays. The city says from 7 p.m. to 7 a.m. Thursday and Saturday, crews will be completing asphalt milling, paving, and pavement marking at the intersections of 100th Avenue and 108th Street and 100th Avenue and 116th Street. Drivers are encouraged to follow posted signage, plan alternate routes where possible, and allow extra travel time when traveling through the area, depending on whether the project is expected to be completed by mid this month. Changes are coming to your driver's license and ID cards in Alberta. Minister of Service Alberta and Red Tape Reduction Dale Nally says starting next month, health numbers and citizenship markers will be added to your license or ID cards.
2: Instead of carrying a driver's license, paper health care card, passport, or birth certificate to prove citizenship, all that information will now be on your driver's license or Alberta ID card.
1: The change takes effect as of July 2nd. Grand Prairie Mackenzie MP Chris Workington is pointing to new Statistics Canada data showing Canada has entered a recession, saying the country is now the only G7 nation in economic decline. Workington says one in four Canadians are food insecure, with food bank visits having doubled since 2020. He's calling on Prime Minister Mark Carney to reverse what he describes as the effects of over a decade of liberal economic policies. Workington also claims Canada has the highest household debt and least affordable housing in the G7, adding that federal promises to rapidly boost housing construction have not been met. A new Grand Prairie Stompede Queen has been crowned for the first time in 7 years. Olivia McLennan has been named the 2026 Grand Prairie Stompede Queen following a week-long competition that tested contestants in public speaking, horsemanship, and personal interviews. McLennan, who has previously held rodeo royalty titles in Teepee Creek and Pincher Creek, says she's excited to help rebuild the Stompede Queen program and inspire more young women in northern Alberta to get involved. She'll spend the next year representing the Grand Prairie Stompede and promoting Western heritage across the province. Get local news delivered right to you. Sign up for our newsletter on MyGrandPrairieNow.com.
0: Good weather.
3: Well, Big Weather says we got some showers in the forecast today and a high of 20. Overnight might see some more showers dropping to a low of 8. Tomorrow, possible showers getting up to 18. Right now at the Goat, been getting some rain off and on. Hey, we're sitting at 14.
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3: Later on tonight, it is Game 2 of the Stanley Cup Finals. Hurricanes taking on the Golden Knights. Currently, Vegas leads that series 1-0. Puck drop just after 6 o'clock. Elsewhere, the Atlanta Braves beat the Blue Jays by a score of 7-3 last night for Toronto's fourth straight loss. The Jays looking to avoid the sweep in Game 3 of that series later on tonight. Finally, wrapping things up, Game 1 of the NBA Finals. The New York Knicks came back from a 14-point deficit to beat the San Antonio Spurs. Final score, 105-95.
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0: 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Jason's 9 o'clock Nutshot.
1: Oh yes, it is time for your 9 o'clock Nutshot. This is when we turn things over to you, the 104.7 GOAT listener. I said, hey, if there is something that you'd like to hear, whether it's a song or an artist, send your request my way along with your first name. Text it off to 780-357-1047. We'll pick one text at random. That song will then be our 9 o'clock Nutshot song for the day. We got a request in here from Adele. Or at least I believe it's pronounced Adele. It's got that, like, squiggle that's over the second or the first E. Does that change the pronunciation? I don't know. This is a testament to the Alberta public education system. Adele... Adele wanted to hear a song from Avenged Sevenfold. And speaking of Avenged Sevenfold, by the way, yesterday they posted on their social medias that it was 3 years since their latest album, Life is But a Dream. So you got to assume some new music has to be in the works. Gonna have to wait and see. 9 o'clock Nutshot from Adele, Avenged Sevenfold, Bat Country on the GOAT.

0: 9 out of 10 listeners agree. The Gov Morning Brett, Jason is swell.
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0: 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I'm Jason. One thing I do not miss, especially now that we're into the summer, the spring temperatures, is the wasps. If you missed it, I have a very healthy and rational fear of all things bees, wasps, and hornets. My wife and I, years ago, we were sleeping in our bed peacefully, out of the blue. Intense, searing pain, nothing like I've ever felt before. I was jolted awake because I was stung by a wasp on my big toe. It was not good. I don't recommend it. Text or call 780-357-1047. Tell me about your worst or your most recent insect sting. This one sounds pretty bad. I got this one in. This person says, not an insect, but I had a leech connect itself to my bikini area when I was younger. I screamed when I was changing. My mom had no idea what she was about to have to do. That sounds awful. Thankfully, I have no idea how I've managed to dodge this. I have dealt with many a wasp, but I've been fortunate enough to never have to deal with a leech. So I have no idea if they hurt or if it's more so the fact that something slimy and gross is actively drinking from you. This person says they do not hurt. They're just silent, painless vampires. Yeah, that doesn't sound fun at all. Haley on the Goat Facebook page says, I was loading up some stuff in my trunk in a parking lot. Felt this weird pain on my arm. I looked down, and there's a wasp actively stinging me. He was screaming and running around the parking lot while it chased me. I eventually got in my car, where I sobbed dramatically for a good 20 minutes because I didn't know if I was allergic, and the sting, it did hurt. Yeah, wasps are kind of like notorious bastards, just for being a-holes. For no reason whatsoever. So the screaming and the crying, totally valid. Also, if you've never had that experience before of being chased by wasps, that happened to me when I was a teen. But it's mainly because I thought fruit-scented deodorant was a good way to attract the ladies. It wasn't. It just attracted the wasps. What about you? Join the show. Let me know. We got a little bit of time left before we wrap things up. Text or call 780-357-1047. Online, Facebook, or Instagram, you can find us at 1047 The Goat. Conversation. Tell me about your worst or your most recent insect sting.
1: The Goat.
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0: Offspring is pretty flat for a white guy on the go. And I'm Jason. Do they still do the bring your kid or bring your child to work day? I don't know if I've seen it happen, at least around me, ever. It's more so something that happens in movies and TV shows. I bring this up because my wife had to bring our cat Bones, to work with them today. They're doing the fire alarm testing in our apartment for hours and hours and hours. It's very loud, not ideal place to be in. So we're like, hey, just bring the cat to work with you. I'll pick him up on my way home. We should be all good then. Apparently, it's not going too well. My wife sent me a picture. There's a carpet that's sort of rolled up in the room. And bless my cat's heart. He's trying to hide in there. It's a new environment for him. He's very skittish in nature, as is. My wife sent me a picture. He is stuck halfway in the carpet and halfway out of the carpet just because he's a bit rotund. So he got stuck halfway through. So that's what I got to deal with after I wrap things up on the show today. But the bring your kid to work day, does that still happen? I'm not sure. The pets, bring your pets to work day. That might be something. Maybe like a slow transition, but for more manageable animals, not one that gets scared of everything under the sun.
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0: Well, you are. It's a Conaline Crush on the Goat. I'm Jason. That is going to do things for me today. I'm getting out of here, taking off. Before I leave, though, we've been getting some texts in, people asking if we still have some more tickets to give away to the Hythe Motor Speedway. The answer is both yes and no. No, not right now, because it is coming up this weekend. June 6th and 7th is going to be their second race of the season. But we will have some more tickets to give away as we get closer to them. So the next race after the one happening this weekend is in July. We'll have another four-pack to give away then. The next race in August, 8th and 9th, and then September 5th and 6th. Keep in mind, though, thanks to Service Credit Union and New Horizon Co-op, if you want to head down to the Hythe Motor Speedway this coming weekend, kids and seniors are free. So that's really cool. They're all about affordability, what with them being a nonprofit. So yeah, if you want to go check out the races, if you want to go check out some cars going real fast, Hythe Motor Speedway is where you can do that. 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That is it for me. Jen Bailey's on the way. She's coming in right after 10. I'll be back with you tomorrow morning, bright and early, 6 a.m. We'll do this whole thing all over again.
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Foo Fighters, your favorite toy. It's on 104.7 The Goat, everything that rocks. Jen Bailey hanging out with you this morning. Happy Thursday. Now, I need some advice today because my dog just had surgery. And it's in the weirdest spot, too. It's right on her neck, and so she can't wear, like, one of those dog cones. So I'm trying to find alternatives, you know, like a turtleneck or something. If you have any ideas, you can let me know over on our Goat Facebook because she's a sad Sally, and I want to help her feel better. So that would be greatly appreciated this morning. Not a bad day today. Well, mostly rain, actually, and rain in the forecast for tomorrow as well. But it should clear up by Saturday. That's what Environment Canada is saying. Big Wreck is coming up right now. It's Beck with a Loser.

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104.7 The Goat with Harlequin and Survive. So I just read about the coolest event going on in Grand Prairie. The YMCA is putting on Girls on Boards. It's a free youth skateboarding event. It takes me back to when I was like, 12 years old and Avril Lavigne was all the rage and I asked for a skateboard for my birthday. Never got very good at it. But this event is happening Wednesday, June 10th, 5 to 6:30 p.m. in the Hillside Neighborhood Rink. And it's such a cool idea. I mean, kids can learn the basics, practice new skills, connect through shared experiences. Who knows? Maybe they'll go on to be great skateboarders as well. If you want more information, you can contact kara.jones@ymcanab.ca. Yeah, it sounds like a fun event. Or you can check out the Grand Prairie Regional Sport Connection. They have all of the details. So cool. Here's Pearl Jam with Better Man. It's on The Goat.

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And if you have an event that's coming up, you can let us know about it at mygrandprairienow.com. And we'll get it on our calendar and chat about it. 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

The Blue Stones with Come Apart. It's on 104.7 The Goat, everything that rocks. My name's Jen Bailey. Happy Thursday. Thanks for spending some of your morning with me. Have you heard that we have tickets to give away to races this summer to Hythe Motor Speedway? We kicked it off on Monday for some races going on this weekend. Be listening for that cue to text and keep our number handy. It's 780-357-1047 because, like I said, tickets all summer long to races at Hythe Motor Speedway. Just a quick drive west of GP and lots of fun to be had. Here's the Breeders with Cannonball.

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The Pretty Reckless When I Wake Up. It's on 104.7 The Goat. Now, this is pretty amazing. Somebody has just beaten the fastest record for climbing Mount Everest. It's this 36-year-old guy, and he's tried to do this several times. He's been training for 6 years. He had to turn around a couple of days ago because of bad weather, but just finally reached the summit in 9 hours, 55 minutes, and 43 seconds on May 28th, which sets a new record, a new speed record on the world's highest mountain. And this is actually faster than the local Sherpas do it, which is phenomenal because they live there. They're accustomed to the climate and the weather and everything. And they know what they're doing. So, wow. Good for him. Congratulations. Under 10 hours to climb to the summit of Everest. That's pretty fantastic. Not on my bucket list, but good for him. Here's Ozzy Osbourne with Crazy Train.

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104.7 The Goat with Tonic. If you could only see. So I was talking earlier this morning about my dog and how she's recovering from surgery, and I needed some dog cone alternatives. You know, I did have someone reach out and say, have you tried like the airplane pillow? I did. It's not cutting it. It's not doing what I need it to do. And then I had somebody else reach out and say, try cutting like a pair of sweatpants and putting it over her neck. And you know, it acts as like a buff or whatever, you know, or like a neck warmer, I guess. I'm going to try that. I think that's a great idea. Appreciate all of your help and send your good vibes to my dog. She's a very sad girl today. Here's Danko Jones. Do you want to rock? It's on The Goat.

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1: I'm Justin Goulet. One person has been arrested as the Grand Prairie RCMP continues to investigate a structure fire in the city yesterday night. The RCMP says that around 8:20 last night, police responded to assist with the structure fire in the 93rd Avenue area when police arrived on scene. Witnesses told them that they noticed someone they believed to be suspicious in the area when the fire started. The person was found and arrested. The person arrested has yet to be charged, but remains in custody. Police say the incident is considered suspicious. The Grand Prairie Regional Sport Connection and Renee Sonnenberg teamed up for a free event to hear Olympic stories from decades in professional curling. During the event, Sonnenberg talked about some of the experiences that she encountered during her time, including behind-the-scenes action, the Olympic Village, and talking with the media.
2: So I hope that people left the event being inspired to coach, to get involved in sport, but also just that I was able to share the story of being part of a bigger Team Canada at something as massive as an Olympic Games.
1: The event took place at the KMSC Law Performing Arts Theater on Tuesday evening. And the BC Prosecution Service says Peace River North MLA Jordan Keeley has been charged with one count of sexual assault. The service says the alleged offenses happened between January 1st and September 20th of 2024 in Fort St. John. Keeley did not immediately respond to a request for comment from Vista News. Keeley was elected as a BC Conservative in the October 2024 provincial election. He left the party in March of 2025 to sit as an independent. Get local news delivered right to you. 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
0: Good weather.
3: Well, Big Weather says chance showers in our forecast today and a high of 20. Overnight might see some more showers dropping to a low of 8. Tomorrow, possible showers and a high of 18.
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5: And with that, the Grand Prairie Stompede is in the books. Aubrey Motto Willow would win back-to-back Grand Prairie Stompede Championships, along with being the 2026 Grand Prairie Stompede Aggregate Champion. However, it all started with the Permit Driver Race. The top four of the permit drivers competing will go on to continue throughout the WPCA season following Bonnieville. Permit driver Dale Young says that he's coming into this season feeling more confident.
6: I feel a lot more relaxed.
0: Rocking through the heart of Alberta. 104.7 The Goat. Everything that rocks is on.

Turnstile, look out for me. It's on 104.7 The Goat, everything that rocks. My name's Jen Bailey. Thanks for hanging out with me this afternoon. Happy Thursday. 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You never know where we're going to be around town. There's a lot of fun events happening in the Peace Region, but it does pay to stop by and say hi to us because we give away a monthly prize package from New Horizon Co-op. So it's a $100 gas card and a 5-pack of car washes. So find the Cruiser and enter. Can't win if your name's not in the draw. Here's the Red Hot Chili Peppers with The Other Side.

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104.7 The Goat with Tom Cochran and Red Ryder. It's good times. So if you are camping this summer at a barbecue, wherever there might be mosquitoes, and you're thinking about using DEET, maybe think again. A new study says that mosquitoes could actually be attracted to DEET instead of being repelled by it. They've come to associate it with food. So we thought that they were, we were getting rid of mosquitoes, but we were actually just conditioning them, like a Pavlovian response. I smell DEET. There's definitely some human blood around. What can you do? Stay tuned. We are going to hear from Led Zeppelin coming up right now. It's Mammoth with The Spell.

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The Trues with the breakdown. It's on 104.7 The Goat, everything that rocks. So this morning, Jason was talking about bug bites, insect bites, and went on to tell a story about getting a wasp bite in the middle of the night on his foot. I tend to get bitten or stung a lot. I'm just a magnet for those sorts of things. I don't know what it is, but I always keep the Benadryl on hand. If you want to join the conversation, you can head over to our Goat Facebook page. Billy Talent's coming up right now. It's Faith No More with Epic.

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Evanescence, Who Will You Follow? That's a new one from them on 104.7 The Goat. 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We want to know how you feel about the music we play, so let it rip. The Watchmen coming up right now. It's AC/DC and Money Talks.

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104.7 The Goat with Silverchair and Tomorrow. My name is Jen Bailey. Thanks so much for hanging out with me this afternoon. Happy Thursday. Enjoy the rest of your afternoon. I will be back again tomorrow as we are one step closer to the weekend. Have a great rest of your day. I'll leave you with Sloan. This is Unkind.

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Sublime and Ensenada, 104.7 The Goat, everything that rocks. I'm Drake on the Half-Ass Drive Show, 15 in town, and it's nice to be back. I used to be the guy who never got sick, ever. Like in the last 7 or 8 years, didn't have one sick day off until I moved to Grand Prairie, and apparently my immune system just went totally in the toilet. Straight there, straight down the flusher. And Jason actually pointed out from about 20 feet away, Jason's a germaphobe. He's very quick to mention that. He's not shy. We spoke from about 20 feet away. That's how we communicated today. He pointed out that I've been sick 3 times in the past 6 months now. 3 times. Like, never got sick until what is it? A woman who works here greeted me today because I've been off for a few days. She greeted me with, "Hi, sick guy." That hurt and made me a little angry. I don't want to be labeled sick guy. Horrible. And honestly, like this time that I got sick, totally preventable. I was on a plane back to Edmonton on the weekend, and the woman next to me, she was teensy, like a tiny little woman. But when it came to coughing, she packed a punch, and she coughed 2.5 hours straight. So now here we are. The studio smells like Hall's Mint Eucalyptus. I sound like a broken tailpipe. And if I ever, and this is going out to anybody, if I ever brag about my stellar immune system or never getting sick again, just escort me back to the airport to that plane and let that teensy little coughing woman finish the job. Green Day, Basket Case, 104.7 The Goat.

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And let's take a look at your forecast for today. We're supposed to reach a high of 20. I don't know if the weather gods are going to allow that or not, because it's going to continue to rain here. We're sitting at 15 right now. 8 for a low tonight with a chance of showers continuing. Looks like the showers are going to continue right through tomorrow as well with a high of 18. And then sun returns on Saturday. Nice. High of 16. Rain on Sunday, a possibility with a high of 17. As I said, 15 in town right now with Pierce the Veil. 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

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I'm Drake on the Half-Ass Drive Show. 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Or you could just go and Google that, because that's a lot to remember. I already forgot it. It's going to be a good day. The day includes 18 holes of golf, best ball format. So all you need is one good golfer in your foursome. Or no, I think you have to use like one ball from each person in the force. I don't know. I'll make the rules, but best ball format. So it's going to zip by regardless. You get breakfast, lunch, and dinner. They've got on-course activities. They got games, and they got prizes. And best of all, it supports the Resource Center for Suicide Prevention. And as well, the programs that help reduce stigma, provide education, and support individuals and families across the region. So go and be a part. Harmonies now. Cut Me Loose on The Goat.

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There's Black Tea and Live It Easy, 104.7 The Goat. Also Pearl Jam with a Daughter. How's it going? I'm Drake, Half-Ass Drive Show 15 in GP. And the Cash Capping Super Lottery underway, of course. Early bird draw number one was drawn for. Yep, it was given away yesterday, and now we're on to early bird draw number two. Okay, it's a Panama vacation package. Draw for that one's coming up on the 24th. Deadline for tickets to be purchased is the 22nd. That's a Monday. Keep that in mind, because this is another big prize. 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Beastie Boys now. This is Intergalactic on the go.

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That's Youngblood, Zombie, 104.7 The Goat, also Metallica with The Unforgiven on Drake on the Half-Ass Drive Show, taking a look at your forecast. For tonight, we'll dip to a low around 8 degrees. Chance of showers continuing right through tonight and tomorrow. A high of 18 tomorrow. Although they do say there is a slight chance of seeing some sunshine tomorrow as well. Let's keep our fingers crossed because a pretty damp day today. Be nice for the sun to come out tomorrow. We do have a mix of sun and cloud for Saturday with a high of 16 and possibility, slim chance the rain will continue or return on Sunday, I guess. Right now it's 15 in town with Iron Maiden, 104.7 The Goat.

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That's Veruca Salt and Seether. 104.7 The Goat, everything that rocks. So you heard Jason give away some Hythe Motor Speedway tickets this morning. Just a quick drive west of town. They've got late model. They've got super track and street stock racing. It looks like a lot of fun. I've not been yet, but I'm looking forward to going this season. So be listening right here to The Goat for your chance to win your tickets throughout the racing season. This weekend, Saturday and Sunday, they have all their local classes racing along with the Canadian Super Truck Racing Series, which sounds pretty cool. If you want tickets and you didn't win them here with Jason, you can get your tickets now at zeffy.com. That's Z-E-F-F-Y.

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1: I'm Kaz Patterson. One person has been arrested in connection with an ongoing investigation into a structure fire in the city last night. According to RCMP, around 8:20 p.m., police responded to assist with a structure fire in the 93rd Avenue area. When officers arrived on scene, witnesses told them they noticed someone they believed to be suspicious in the area when the fire started. The person was later located and arrested. The individual has yet to be charged, but still remains in custody. Police are currently investigating as the event is being considered suspicious in nature. The Grand Prairie Regional Sport Connection and Renee Sonnenberg teamed up for a free event to hear Olympic stories from decades in professional curling. During the event, Sonnenberg talked about stories and experiences she encountered during her time, including behind-the-scenes action, the Olympic Village, and talking with the media. Sonnenberg says that she hopes people left the event inspired to coach.
2: So I hope that people left the event being inspired to coach, to get involved in sport, but also just that I was able to share the story of being part of a bigger Team Canada at something as massive as an Olympic Games.
1: The event took place at the KMSC Law Performing Arts Theatre on Tuesday night. The BC Prosecution Service says that Peace River North MLA Jordan Keeley has been charged with one count of sexual assault. The service says the alleged offenses happened between January 1st and September 20th, 2024 in Fort St. John. Keeley did not immediately respond to a request for comment from Vista News. Keeley was elected as a BC Conservative in the October 2024 provincial election. He left the party in March 2025 to sit as an independent. Local news delivered right to you. 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
0: Good weather.
3: Tonight, rain with a low of 8. Tomorrow, rain with a high of 17. And Saturday, cloud with a high around 16. That's where we're at right now, 16 degrees in town. And nothing happening aside from the usual construction slowdowns out there. But if you spot something, text 780-357-1047 to let us know. Tonight is game 2 of the Stanley Cup Finals, and it might just be me, but I kind of feel like it's a battle of good versus evil with the bad guys up 1-0 over Carolina right now. Puck drops just after 6, and in the majors, Toronto is currently 8.5 games back at Tampa in the AL East. They'll try and get a win in Atlanta tonight.
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Black Keys, You Gotta Lose. They were in Edmonton last night at Rogers Place. I was really curious like how the show would be because I wanted to go, but obviously didn't. And so I searched for reviews and I found one that I didn't have to log into Facebook to find. Well, quite frankly, because I'm too lazy and it's my first day back. I got to pace myself, right? The amount of work I put in. So this one review that I caught the snippet of says, on the rail, chill crowd, solid opener, and the Keys were pitch perfect. That's all I needed to hear. Good for the Black Keys. And if you did go to the show, good for you. Because apparently it was on the rail, it was a chill crowd, it was a solid opener, and the Keys were pitch perfect. So we've got the Goat Cruiser out and about throughout the summer. And here's more incentive to go up and say hello to whoever is around the Goat Cruiser at the same time that you're around the Goat Cruiser. Drop by, say hi. You can enter to win a monthly prize pack courtesy of New Horizon Co-op. What does it consist of? It has a $100 gas card and a five-pack car washes. If there's one thing I know about Grand Prairians, Grand Prairianites, people who live in Grand Prairie, you love your darn car washes. You do. Lineups are nuts. They're probably lineups right now, and it's raining outside. Anyway, so five car washes could come in handy. Total value, $155. So find the Cruiser out and about and win. Weezer, Buddy Holly, 104.7 The Goat.

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LeBron James, Voodoo Thing, Chevelle before that with The Red. I'm Drake on the Half Ass Drive Show. Taking a look at your forecast tonight. Showers, 8 degrees for a low. Might see some rain again tomorrow with a high of 17. And rain's going to continue right through tomorrow night, apparently. Cloudy on Saturday now with a high of 16. And sun and cloud for Sunday with a high of 19. Might warm up finally back into the 20s come Monday. Right now it's 16 in town with Jack White. That's how I'm feeling. 104.7 The Goat. Everything that rocks.

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If you're looking to get out on the fairway, it is that time of the season. Why not get out, do some golfing as part of a golf tournament? Well, one's coming up on the 13th out in Wembley at Pipestone Golf Club. It's the second annual RCSP Charity Classic Golf Tournament. And if you're doing some golfing, why not support a wonderful cause while you're at it? It's in support of the Resource Center for Suicide Prevention. 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Just go online and look for RCSP Charity Classic Golf Tournament. And then register up. You could also become a sponsor if you like. Day's pretty typical, okay? 18 holes of golf. 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Huh? Second annual RCSP Charity Classic Golf Tournament. Hopefully you're a part of it on the 13th. 3 days grace now. 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
1: I'm Cass Patterson. One person has been arrested in connection with an ongoing investigation into a structure fire in the city last night. According to RCMP, around 8:20 p.m., police responded to assist with a structure fire in the 93rd Avenue area. When officers arrived on scene, witnesses told them they noticed someone they believed to be suspicious in the area when the fire started. The person was later located and arrested. The individual has yet to be charged but still remains in custody. Police are currently investigating as the event is being considered suspicious in nature. The Grand Prairie Regional Sport Connection and Renee Sonnenberg teamed up for a free event to hear Olympic stories from decades in professional curling. During the event, Sonnenberg talked about stories and experiences she encountered during her time, including behind-the-scenes action, the Olympic Village, and talking with the media. Sonnenberg says that she hopes people left the event inspired to coach.
2: So I hope that people left the event being inspired to coach, to get involved in sport, but also just that I was able to share the story of being part of a bigger Team Canada at something as massive as an Olympic Games.
1: The event took place at the KMSC Law Performing Arts Theatre on Tuesday night. The BC Prosecution Service says that Peace River North MLA Jordan Keeley has been charged with one count of sexual assault. The service says the alleged offenses happened between January 1st and September 20th, 2024 in Fort St. John. Keeley did not immediately respond to a request for comment from Vista News. Keeley was elected as a BC Conservative in the October 2024 provincial election. He left the party in March 2025 to sit as an independent. Local news delivered right to you. 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
0: Good weather.
3: Tonight, rain with a low of 8. Tomorrow, rain with a high of 17. And Saturday, cloud with a high of around 16. That's where we're at right now, 16 degrees in town. And nothing happening aside from the usual construction slowdowns out there. But if you spot something, text 780-357-1047 to let us know.
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3: Tonight is game 2 of the Stanley Cup Finals, and it might just be me, but I kind of feel like it's a battle of good versus evil, with the bad guys up 1-0 over Carolina right now. Puck drops just after 6, and in the majors, Toronto is currently 8.5 games back at Tampa in the AL East. They'll try and get a win in Atlanta tonight.
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1: 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As permit driver Cody Risdale explains, a big part of this game is mental.
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That's Big Wreck and Believer, 104.7 The Goat, everything that rocks. I'm Drake on the Half-Ass Drive Show. Where else are you going to hear Avenged Sevenfold at 9 a.m.? Huh? I can't think of a radio station except this one. Jason, each and every morning, Monday through Friday, just after 9, plays the 9 o'clock Nutshot. It's a feature that he created, and it's giving you a chance to hear a song that maybe will just get you going to start your day. Okay, now it's Thursday. Avenged Sevenfold could be considered more of a Monday, more of a let's kick off the week strong sort of song, but it just so happened played on a Thursday. I mean, these things are random. Jason asks for you to text in a request, and then he chooses one randomly, and today it just so happened it was Avenged Sevenfold. Pretty sweet. So listen for Jason's 9 o'clock Nutshot, Monday through Friday, just past 9 o'clock. Everclear now, Father of Mine, 104.7 The Goat. Five.

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I'm Drake on the Half Ass Drive Show, taking a look at your forecast. Showers tonight with a low of 8. Showers again tomorrow with a high of 17. And then the sun that we were supposed to see on Saturday, now they're just pushing it a day. That's cool. We're fine with that. Cloudy and 16 for Saturday. Sunny and 19 on Sunday. Right now we're at 16 in town. With Guns N' Roses, this is Mr. Brownstone. 104.7 The Goats.

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If I had $1,000 for every time Jason told me to try his garlic tea concoction when I'm sick, I would have $7,000 or $8,000 right now. I'd pretty much be rich. So I'm going to go home now. I'm not going to try Jason's garlic tea concoction again. I tried it once and it almost made me throw up. I don't like throwing up. I don't know about you, but throwing up is not something that that I look forward to. So that's not how I'm going to begin my evening. I'm going to drink some sort of tea and maybe add honey, because honey tastes way better than garlic, especially raw. Raw honey versus raw garlic. Honey's going to win every single time. So I'll talk to you tomorrow with hopefully a much clearer voice. Beaches now. 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